0: Yeah, something exciting. Please. Pretty please.
1: Yeah! Who the fuck is this? Hit me on the gram at 6. Saying Jada Grace trying to diss.
2: What?
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You know, the one with the braids? Yeah. Well, I see you on Wednesdays all the time. You come in everywhere.

outside my work clothes. And wait, hold up. My cell phone breaking. Hold up.

Demetrius. You know, we trying to go back a little bit, old school. Dedicated to Joe Smooth.

certain quality which really is unique. Expression with such irony, although your voice is weak. It doesn't really matter, 'cause the music is so loud. Of course it's all on tape, but no.